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1: You know, I was wondering, you know, if you could keep on, because the force, it's got a lot of power, and it makes me feel like, it makes me feel like...

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0: 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It's good to know that you're not alone.
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I forgive you, now I ask the same of you. While we were apart, I was human too.